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Thinking about the lady in back, dressed in black, looking at me like a professional killer. Driller on the rooftop, vanilla, not a drop. Figure I can't figure out where it stopped. Make that body rock, not thoughts making my heart stop. Cocinero, baja del fuego, shut up.

0: So yeah, you should come through. Like, I'm in a mood for some chocolate box. Podemos fumar. Or maybe we can, like, watch The Simpsons or whatever.
1: Buena Vista Radio.